I think it might have been a surprise that Molly Tuttle won for Artist of the Year. We congratulate her. So proud of everything she's done. Everything Burns comes from So Long, Little Miss Sunshine, a sonic departure for her, her most recent. Gillian Welch and David Rawlings were Duo or Group of the Year. From the Woodland album, we played Lawman. Instrumentalist of the Year was Mandy Fair, here along with partner David McGraw. Sway Wild, WMOT.

Album of the year went to Tyler Childers' Snipe Hunter. We played Onita. Ken Pomeroy won for Emerging Artist from her Cruel Joke album, Flannel Cowboy. As we recap the Americana awardees, it is time now to note some of the honorees. There was a beautiful moment with Elizabeth Cook and Hayes Carl on stage to talk about our late friend Todd Snyder. Sail On, My Friend, from his first Agnostic Church of Hope and Wonder.

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2: 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I'm Nick Spitzer. 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

0: Hey, Amy Alvey, would you say that Kenny Baker, who we're listening to, is where my passion for bluegrass and your passion for old-time fiddling are kind of equally satisfied?
1: I'd say that's fairly accurate, Craig. In fact, if you had a Venn diagram of fiddling between old-time and bluegrass, I think Kenny Baker sits right there in the middle.
0: That's what we do here, is we blend old-time and bluegrass on the old-fashioned, where the ancient tones are forever young. We're presented by Roberts Western World, Nashville's home of traditional country music. And this overlap we're talking about inspired you, Amy, to come up with a little concept for a show.
1: Yeah, I had this idea since we've been doing the show for more than 3 years. You know, I sit pretty firmly in the old time camp, but through doing the show, I've, you know, been exposed to a lot of old bluegrass music. I'm sort of making up for lost time. And I wanted us to kind of compare and contrast our favorite finds, because I know, you know, you're much more versed in bluegrass music, so we've been kind of having this nice exchange.
0: Absolutely. It's one of the things I valued most about this. I've learned so many artists from you and so much fiddle repertoire and traditions, and you've stretched my boundaries, and I really appreciate that. So we're going to do revolving blocks of old time by me and bluegrass by you, and we're starting with an Amy Bluegrass A block here. And so what's up first?
1: I'm kicking things off with a group called Old and In the Way. The Deadheads know about it because Jerry Garcia actually plays the banjo in this band, but we got Vassar Clemens on the fiddle, David Grisman on the mandolin, Peter Rowan on the main vocal. We're going to start off with the High Lonesome Sound right here on the Old Fashioned.

0: bluegrass is famous for its banjo players. You got your Earl Scruggs, you got your J.D. Crow, but you know what? Who might be in third place, and I know kind of is in your heart, Jim Mills.
1: Yeah, and I'm so lucky to say we got to see him perform live at the Earl Scruggs 100th birthday, and it was amazing. And this album, Bound to Ride, that was released in 2006, is a classic. You got Stuart Duncan on the fiddle, Ricky Skaggs on the mandolin, and singing lead vocal on that song, yeah. Bound to Ride. Before that, one of our favorites from IBMA this year, Nick Chandler and Delivered, singing Many Hills of Time. That's from their album called Silverbird. And of course, both Craig and I are huge fans of East Nash Grass. They came out with a terrific album this year, but I wanted to highlight the fiddle player Maddie Denton, who came out with an album called Playing in This Town back in 2020. And that was her filling the Black and White rag.
0: Yeah, a little swing there. And Maddie also lives between the world of bluegrass and old time, and I thought it was a real nice choice. But certainly East Nash Grass is one of the bands that we really started the show to feature, you know, to really give them a home here on WMOT. All right, now we're going to turn to my block of old time music, and starting with a duo that I had no idea about before. Amy Alvey came into my life and said, you should listen to Ferris and Jason Romero. We've been playing their music since we got this show started. Their album of a couple of years ago, Tell 'Em You Were Gold, was an absolute masterpiece of that year, and we're going to start this block off with Going Across the Sea.

0: Amy, that's a band called The Wild Shoats. Do you remember how they came into our radar?
1: I can't say with 100% certainty, but, you know, we play Jake Blunt a lot on this show. And anytime you do a radio show like this, especially with bluegrass or old time, it's really fun to weave and follow the paths of different artistic personnel. And so The Wild Shoats has Gus Trich with his brother Huck and some of their friends. And it's their original music project. And
0: yeah,
1: it's good stuff. Yellin' the Shoats is the name of the album.
0: Yeah, I love this tune. This Ramp Narrows was the name of that instrumental, and I can just listen to that all day long. They're a band rooted in West Virginia and Pennsylvania, and I'm going to put them on my year-end list. It's one of the best albums in roots music. Joseph DeCosimo before that, a name, again, that I didn't know before we put this show together. From his album, The Aluminum Wonder, we heard Last Gold Dollar, and this year I was able to meet Joseph in Durham, North Carolina, hear him play the banjo up close. He is a masterful musician. And before that, a band that we both knew and were excited to feature on the Old Fashioned, Tatiana Hargreaves and Allison DeGroot. Their duo is doing very well out there. Hurricane Clarice was their album from 2021, and I chose the tune Dead and Gone. We'll go to a break now, come back with more Old Time and Bluegrass, courtesy of Craig and Amy, as we hear Vassar Clements and Buddy Spiker doing The Runaway Fiddle, another one I know Amy will like.
1: Mm-hmm. More Vassar later on.

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2: Welcome back to The Old Fashioned. I'm Amy Alvey here with Craig Havokhurst. And funny enough, a lot of my bluegrass favorite picks lean more into the older historic tracks. Go figure for an old-time fiddle player. The Country Gentlemen is one of my favorite groups. I just love how they do different folk songs. This one's I'm Coming Back from 1961.

0: That's a beautiful song from Lynn Morris from the Shape of a Tear album called Good Love. And Amy, had you heard about Lynn Morris before we started working on the Old Fashioned?
1: Oh, definitely. You know, I've seen YouTube videos of her playing banjo. And, you know, I always try and highlight the female artists in the bluegrass genre because, you know, it's a little underrepresented. So
0: you bet. Now, Lynn's one of the greats. Before that, a record that you have actually played pretty recently, but it's full of good stuff from Bill Keith.
1: Yeah, I love that bouncy banjo sound, gotta say, especially on that Farewell Blues. We heard Vassar Clements once again. Also with David Grisman and Tony Rice. So
0: that's all right. That works for me.
1: Yeah, yeah. There's a pattern going on. And something a little bit more recent from Lori Lewis. She came out with an album called Trees in 2024. And I love her doing a play on the bluegrass classic Down the Road, but I believe it was an original called Just a Little Ways Down the Road.
0: All right, heading for the home stretch, I got another turn, and it's an old-time turn, starting with a very contemporary artist who I've been so delighted to hear both live and on record, and Sarah-Kate Morgan's her name. She is the greatest dulcimer player I've ever heard. That would be enough, but she also has a lovely, lovely voice, and we're about to hear it from her Old Tunes and Sad Songs album, Ain't No Ash Will Burn, on the Old Fashioned.

0: That's the Onlys right there, and it's another old-time band that Craig and I both bonded over. You know, one of the hot old-time bands of the moment right now.
1: Yeah, and that was Cumberland Gap from the new record, You Climb the Mountain. So we'll be dipping into that one again. We've only played it a couple times. We need to really wear that one out because it's so great. And before that, I hope that, Amy, you were pleased by my falling in love with Tone, Scruggs, and Harmony from George Guthrie and Ellery Marshall, because when I looked through the catalog, I was like, I really like that one, and I love their version of the classic Cuckoo. So you done taught me that one. And also from you came the news about a fellow named Daniel Ullum from North Carolina. And always glad to learn about artists from my home state. And from the Swannanoa Sessions, I wanted to hear Wild Hog in the Woods.
0: Yes, great choices, Craig. I gotta say, pat ourselves.
1: Oh, thanks. You've taught me well.
0: We can pat ourselves on the back. And I love all these shows that we do, which is weekly. 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

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And she went looking for his daddy inside a bar. So he sat and let the radio take him far away.

after midnight, talking about the evening news with his wife. The baby wakes up and starts to cry.

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Along the Illinois-Wisconsin border, there was this Indian tribe. They found two babies in the woods, white babies. One of them was named Elizabeth. She was the fairer of the two, while the smaller and more fragile one was named Marie. Having never seen white girls before, and living on the two lakes, known as the Twin Lakes, they named the larger and more beautiful lake, Lake Elizabeth. And thus the smaller lake that was hidden from the highway became known forever as Lake Marie.

Many years later, I found myself talking to this girl who was standing there with her back turned to Lake Marie. The wind was blowing, especially through her hair. There was four Italian sausages cooking on the outdoor grill, and they was sizzling. Many years later, we found ourselves in Canada, trying to save our marriage and perhaps catch a few fish. But whatever came first, that night she fell asleep in my arms, humming the tune to Louie Louie. Oh, baby, we gotta go now.

Necks were sharking, the necks were narking. Practically everyone was there. In the parking lot by the forest preserve, the police had found two bodies. Nay, naked bodies. Their faces had been horribly disfigured by some sharp object. I saw it on the news, the TV news, in a black and white video. You know what blood looks like in a black and white video? Shadows. Shadows! That's what it looks like. All the love we shared.

0: And to get you in the mood, a set of soul music, including Sharon Jones and the Dap Kings. This is World Cafe.
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0: Yeah, Brother Wallace is set at the non-convention earlier this year. Kind of blew our socks off. So excited to get to that session that's coming up later this hour. But first, we get started with the White Stripes. We're going to be friends.

Welcome one, welcome all. I am Kaleo. It's World Cafe. Headed your way this hour, a mini concert with Brother Wallace, who has an incredible voice. Seems like a perfect opportunity to get started with some soul singers who can say the same. Al Green gets us going. 16 weeks at number one in 1972. One of the greatest soul songs of all time. It's Let's Stay Together.

0: MT Jones, young singer-songwriter out of Britain, attended the Liverpool Institute for Performing Arts. Oh, yes, he is British and was a songwriter for other cats before giving those songs to himself. MT Jones, I Don't Understand. That's from his debut album, Joy. Up next, a mini-concert with Brother Wallace. Stay close. This is World Cafe.
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0: From NPR, it's World Cafe. Hey, I'm Kaleo. Today, we're introducing you to Brother Wallace. Started playing church in Georgia when he was just 11. By 14, he was directing 100-person choirs. He'd start his career as an educator. As a matter of fact, when he recorded his debut album at Peter Gabriel's Real World Studios, he was still teaching K to 12. Pretty cool. Today, Brother Wallace joins us for a mini-concert to play songs from his debut album, Electric Love. And folks, Brother Wallace has a tremendous voice. The band stomps. You're in for a good one. To the stage for a performance of the song, Who Do You Love? It's Brother Wallace on World Cafe.

0: It took us a long time to get here, but we here. We had to overcome some trials. We here.
1: Yeah.
0: We all here.
1: Yeah.
0: We all had stuff. But let me tell you what I had to say to my problems.

0: Thank you. I am Brother Wally.
1: Go ahead and kick it. Well, okay, all right.
0: We got it, y'all. We having such a great time. Are y'all having a good time? We're going to give y'all this. This is the whole purpose of the album, that we come together. Let's all get together. We have so much stuff that separates us. But if we remember love, it'll bring us together. Don't you want to see us all get together? Because I promise you, once we all get together, we'll have a good time. Are y'all having a good time?

0: That is Brother Wallace. Let's Get Together, recorded live in Philadelphia earlier this year. You can find the song on his debut album, Electric Love, which is available now. Huge thanks to Brother Wallace. We're back in a minute with more World Cafe.
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0: Welcome back. It's World Cafe. I'm just thinking about Brother Wallace and how good of a singer he is, and also the fact that he taught choir and music to like grade school and high school students. Like, that's an intimidating teacher. Like, do you hold back? Because you could probably shatter some kids' confidence. Maybe I'm just projecting from my high school choir experience. Hey, if you want to see video of that performance, you can find it on our YouTube channel at World Cafe. And if you dig what you hear, be sure to like and subscribe. Let's get back into music with David Gray from 1998's White Ladder. It's Sail Away.

0: Michigander with YYY on World Cafe. He just had a song featured in the new iPhone Duo reveal, which means I am hoping he got that sync license bag. Root for Michigander. Wrapping up this hour on World Cafe with one from his latest album, Over Before You Know It. Speaking of which, we got to run. But thanks to our affiliates nationwide who make this show possible. It's a show we produce from WXPN at the University of Pennsylvania in Philly. I'm Kaleo. We'll talk to you soon on World Cafe.
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0: From NPR, this is World Cafe. Hey, I am Kaleo. A lot of great music for you this hour, including a new song from an Australian band that we've liked for over a decade.
3: There's heaven in the suburb, and if I'm asking what I feel now,
0: they're called Gang of Youths, and that is Things Take Time. We will also find out what happens at the end of the world, according to Wild Pink. We'll also play new music from Monrovia. And we'll dip into the archives for a performance from Spoon.
4: I was on the outside, I was looking in.
0: All of that headed your way, so stick around. This is World Cafe. Lucinda Williams going with the unsettling element of surprise, starting the show with her 1989 self-titled album. Here's I Just Wanted to See You So Bad.

Welcome one, welcome all. It's World Cafe. I'm Kaleo, and let's begin down under. The band Gang of Youths are one of the biggest rock groups to come out of Australia, supporting Mumford & Sons, Foo Fighters, and Sam Fender. First discovered them when we visited Sydney a decade ago in 2016. And they've recently teased new music, and as a sign of good faith, I will play you a new song so that you might be indoctrinated as a fan. It's called Things Take Time.

0: little bit of dream pop, a little bit of folk with some edge and some grit to it. The band is called Mary in the Junkyard. Song is Blood, and it is from their debut album, Role Model Hermit. And I think big things are ahead for this band. Worth checking out their debut if you dug that song at all. It's Mary in the Junkyard on the Cafe. Now coming up, live performances from the Archives, Spoon, the Water Boys. They're next on World Cafe.
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0: Welcome back. It's World Cafe. It's live from the Archives. We are in the vault pulling out live recordings from bands and artists who have visited over the last 35 years. And I was listening back to a 2010 interview with Spoon on this here show. And founding host David Dye pointed out they were the best reviewed band of the decade on Metacritic. Those 2K albums from Spoon are all solid indeed, including Gimme Fiction, which is my favorite record from Spoon. Going back to 2005 for this live recording of Sister Jack, it's Spoon, live from the Archives.

the very charming Mike Scott and his band, The Water Boys. That's Fisherman's Blues, recorded live for World Cafe. Live from the Archives happens every episode, but you can visit our little corner of the internet at worldcafe.org to hear thousands of performances and interviews, including a recent visit from this folk singer, Monrovia, from his debut album, Bloodline. This is Field Song.

Lovely little set there, featuring John Prine, Fish and Whistle. Also heard Cecilia from Simon and Garfunkel and Monrovia from his debut album Bloodline, Field Song. The song about making the best of it during the apocalypse, next on World Cafe.

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5: Welcome back. It's World Cafe, and the New York City band Wild Pink have a new album out. It's called Still Coming Down. And let's just say lead singer John Ross has a few thoughts about the 1960s in his typical stream of consciousness delivery. The song is called Round of Applause at the End of the World. It's Wild Pink.

0: Wrapping up this edition of World Cafe with the Beatles. Tell Me Why from A Hard Day's Night. And we have been working so hard for you. So huge thanks to this entire team, including our bookings producer, Chelsea Johnson, and our technical director, Chris Williams. We make this show from WXPN at the University of Pennsylvania in Philadelphia. I'm Stephen Kaleo. This has been World Cafe from NPR.
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0: Tom Morello, the guitarist of Rage Against the Machine, is set to release his seventh studio album this Friday. In 2018, he talked with us about why Rage Against the Machine was more relevant than ever before and how many songs he needed to learn to play on stage with Bruce Springsteen and the E Street Band. It's Tom Morello in an encore edition of the Next World Cafe.
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1: If it sounds country, man, that's what it is. It's a country song. Yeah, okay. Well, 1, 2, 3, 4. 1, 2, 3, 4. Busted flat in Baton Rouge and heading for the trains. Feeling nearly faded as my jeans. Bobby thumbed a diesel down just before it rained. Took us all away to New Orleans.

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Willie Nelson kicking off the 7 a.m. hour. My name is John Patrick. Thank you for checking us out today. Going back to her Failure release, it's Kathleen Edwards on the way. Also, Brandi Carlile after this, new Keb Mo, WMOT.

0: That's Six String Drag on WMOT. Nitty Gritty Dirt Band with Alison Krauss. Great version of Catfish John. And kicked it all off with Poor Man's Friend from Robbie Foulkes from his new album, Congressman Davey. I love me some Robbie Foulkes. He's such a character. Music on the way. It doesn't get any more local than this. The Local Brew Daily with the new one from Nashville's own Floating Man. I love that. Also, one of my all-time favorite tunes. It's Big Head Todd of the Monsters with Bittersweet in this set after Mandy Barnett up next. Good morning.
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to Devin Gavillion on WMOT. Before that, one of my all-time favorite tunes, Bittersweet from Big Head Todd and the Monsters out of Boulder, Colorado. The video of them playing Red Rocks and doing that song, it's like 40 million views or something like that. They are something else. Big Head Todd and the Monsters with Bittersweet. Brandi Clark, that new one's called American Roots. I'm John Patrick. Glad you're along. John Prine coming up after this. Yeah, the local Brew Daily. It doesn't get much more local. These guys formed in Nashville in 1990, still doing it today, playing Third Lindsay on November 21st, also doing a little run over toward Chattanooga. It is Nashville's own Floating Men, a new one called East of Sunrise on the local Brew Daily with support from Brown's Diner on WMOT.

0: Little Feat on WMOT, the title song from Dixie Chicken. Also heard Carolina Story in there, Common Sense from John Prine, and Nashville's own Floating Men. Yeah, I've been together almost 40 years. That's about as local as it gets. Floating Men with East of Sunrise. That's a new one on the Local Brew Daily. Also means you can hear it again tonight, 6:30 p.m. again on the Local Brew Daily with Jesse Scott. Got Old Crow Medicine Show with a brand new one in this set after Kelly Jones and Teddy Thompson together next. Good morning.
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Willie Nelson kicking off the 7 a.m. hour. My name's John Patrick. Thank you for checking us out today. Going back to her Failure release, it's Kathleen Edwards on the way. Also, Brandi Carlile after this, new Keb Mo, WMOT.

0: That is Kathleen Edwards going back to the Failure release on WMOT. Also heard from Brandi Carlile in there. That's called Dying Day. And the new one from Keb Moe from that excellent new record called The Breakdown, getting us started. The Old Fashioned with Craig and Amy, another winner this weekend. Craig and Amy with new music. They've got some great stuff from the Fretliners. Also, AJ Lee and Dolly Parton singing from a new upcoming Stanley Brothers tribute. That's going to be pretty cool. That happens Saturday morning, 9 a.m., and again Tuesday nights at 8 with support from Robert's Western World, the Old Fashioned. We love it. Music on the way. It's Jennifer Magnus after Jason Isbell up next.
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0: 89.5 WMOT Roots Radio with Allison Russell and Brittany Spencer together. That new record is called In the Hour of Chaos. Also heard the Flatlanders in there, Janova Magnus, and kicked it all off with Jason Isbell, great tune called Hudson Commodore, getting us started. Hey, The List with Webb Wilder. Hope you get a chance to check it out. Fridays at 2 p.m. Replays again Saturday morning at 7. What is it, you say? Well, it is the Americana Music Association album chart countdown program, and I'm telling you, nobody does it better than Webb. That is 2 p.m. this Friday, right after Finally Friday with the one and only Webb Wilder. Lori McKenna in this set, and it's Foy Vance with a new one next.
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0: 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We can take him. I stand behind you till your chest caves in and leave you when you run.
1: Leftover Salmon and Waylon Jennings doing some Waylon Jennings. I love that. The Nashville Sessions is where you can find that one. Also heard Lori McKenna in there. Buffalo Nichols and that new one from Foy Vance just sounded great. That's called Feel the Cold on this Wednesday morning. I'm John Patrick. Thank you for checking us out. One half of David and David. Remember Welcome to the Boomtown? What a nice little hit they had with that one. Yes, David Bearwald on the way. He was also part of Sheryl Crow's Tuesday Night Music Club. He can write a song. Also a great singer. Yeah, we got David Bearwald coming up after Mark Arelli next. Good Wednesday morning to you.
2: We're gonna ride this wave till it breaks.
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It's a good way to start things. Front Country right out of the gate in the 8 a.m. hour. I'm John Patrick. Thank you for checking us out today. It's Leon Bridges on the way after this. Bonnie Raitt on WMOT.

0: It's Whitey Morgan on WMOT. The new one from Leon Bridges out of Fort Worth, Texas, Illusion, the name of that full length. He's so good live. If you ever get a chance, I would highly recommend that you take that chance to see Leon Bridges. He's just one of the best, and kicked it all off with Bonnie Raitt, a great version of Can't Find My Way Home. I'm John Patrick. Glad you're here. Got Grace Potter on the way with a new one. How cool was she kicking off our day stage last week on Wednesday at noon? Man, she is just a force of nature. She was so cool. And thanks to everybody who came out and made this thing happen. Thank you. Thank you very much. We can't do this whole thing without you. And it was just great to see everyone. Also, our own Webb Wilder on the way after Gillian Welch next. Good morning.
1: 10 years ago this month, WMOT and The String went on the air in Middle Tennessee. I'm Craig Havokhurst, and I'm proud to have 371 shows in the archives and episode 372 set for next time with a special guest. Brian Sutton, the most revered and recorded bluegrass guitar player of his era, takes time out to talk about his career from Asheville, North Carolina, to touring with Billy Strings. Also, his new duos album. So join us Monday at 8 p.m. or Sunday at 7 a.m. on The String, made possible by the Franklin Theater, serving Nashville since 1937.
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0: That is Will Hogue on WMOT. Also heard from Grace Potter. That new one's called Love Me Not. Yeah, she was just excellent last week at our day stage at Eastside Bowl during Americana Fest. She is just something else. Our own Webb Wilder in there, and kicked it all off with Gillian Welch at the top of that set. And speaking of our day stage, now, you know, we don't do a Wired In during September because we have a really huge Wired In at Eastside Bowl. It's our Americana Fest day stage. Well, the whole Wired In extravaganza resumes next month, October 21st to be exact, at Riverside Revival. We're going to announce those artists very soon. I've heard rumors, and if you're not a Wired In member, it's just the best way to support this station, which, as I mentioned, 100% listener-powered these days. 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Got Scott Miller on the way, and speaking of our day stage, he was so great last Thursday, and one of my all-time favorite guitarists. It is Sonny Landreth up next.
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0: That is Alicia Blue on WMOT. New records called Country Desire. She was so great at Finally Friday a couple weeks ago. I was just blown out of my chair. Rose of Tennessee, the name of that new single from Alicia Blue. She is the real deal. Keep an eye on her. We also heard Green Sky Bluegrass with Nathaniel Rateliff. It was Scott Miller in there and the great Sunny Lander with just excellent last week at our day stage at Eastside Bowl. So much fun during Americana Fest. We are still recovering. And thanks to everyone who came out. Just an absolute blast. We cannot do this whole thing without you. Thanks for being a member. New music from the Jayhawks on the way. Also, this is kind of cool. Going way back with the Eagles after James McMurtry next.
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Kentucky Headhunters and Johnny Johnson kicking off the 9 o'clock hour on this Wednesday morning. Got the Fab Thunderbirds on the way. After this, it's AJ Lee and Blue Summit, new music on WMOT.

0: That is Big House. Before that, the Fabulous Thunderbirds, released in January of 1986. It's a great record called Tough Enough. I worked at a top 40 station, and we were playing all these Madonna songs and just a bunch of junk, and it was so cool to every 2 hours have the Fabulous Thunderbirds come up. You have no idea. I knew I had found my calling when those Americana records would come up. AJ Lee and Blues Summit before that with a new one, Covers to Covers, the name of the new full-length from AJ Lee and Blues Summit. Tickets, we got them at WMOT.org. Johnny Blue Skies and the Dark Clouds, that's at Bridgestone Arena. Happens on Friday, October 2nd. Also, 895 Alive at 3rd and Lensley with Tabitha Meeks and Allison Young. It resumes October 4th. That's a Sunday. And you could win tickets simply by registering at WMOT.org. We just ask one entry per household per show. And if you win, please wait 30 days before entering again. And best of luck to you. Got some excellent music on the way. This new one from our friend the sheriff, Elizabeth Cook, in this set. And it's the great Guy Clark up next.
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3: Being 6 years old, I had seen some trains before, so it's hard to figure out what I'm at the depot for. Trains are big and black and smoking steam, screaming at the wheels, and bigger than anything they is, at least that's the way she feels. Trains are big and black and smoking louder than July 4. But everybody's acting like this might be something more than just picking up the mail. Are the soldiers from the war? This something that even old man Wyman never seen before. And it's a late afternoon on a hot Texas day, and something strange is going on, and we're all in the way. Now there's 50, 60 people

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By

0: the Howlin' Brothers from that great record, Still Howlin'. Also heard the Sheriff, Elizabeth Cook, from her great new record called Great Television. Charlie Marie in there, and of course, Texas, 1947, from the legend Guy Clark, getting us started. WMOT presents the Mike Thomas Band Echoes album release show. That is Friday, this Friday. That's at the 8th Room. Information at MikeThomasBand.com. Larkin Poe with Tyler Bryant on the way. Going to do that right after Rob Ikes and Trey Hensley next.
1: 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The homegrown sounds of Tennessee yesterday, today, and tomorrow.

0: Austin, Texas, born and raised, the daughter of the legend David Rodriguez, a politician, a lawyer, a musician down there in Austin, very popular fellow and well-liked by the music community for sure. That is Kerry Rodriguez, classically trained fiddle player, Never Gonna Be Your Bride from Kerry Rodriguez. Brendan Weddle with the new one before that, that's called Scorpio. Also heard Larkin Poe with Tyler Bryan and kicked it all off with Rob Ikes and Trey Hensley with some help from the one and only Taj Mahal. My name is John Patrick. Catch you again tomorrow, 6 a.m. Anna Lee is next with Rodney Crowell in the 10 o'clock hour, new Jordy Lane, and a whole bunch more. And I got a classic from the man himself, Dr. John. We're going to do that next. Have a great Wednesday, and thank you for listening to and supporting WMOT.
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Rodney Crowell, Till I Gain Control Again at WMOT. I'm Anna Lee. Thanks for being here with me on this first full day of fall. The fall equinox occurred last night at 7:05 Central Time, marking the astronomical start of autumn. Goodbye, heat dome. 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We'll hear from Aaron Lee Tasjan this hour, a new one from Lake Street Dive, and we're not quite at this point yet, but here's the Be Good Tanya's Rain and Snow at WMOT.

0: Rosie Flores at WMOT Roots Radio, The Blue Side of Town. And new from Jordy Lane, the album Habitual is due October 9th. That was New Sun, a lot less brutal than our summer sun this year. I really like this new sun. And I really like that song from Jordy Lane. In fact, I played it on the local Brew Hour last week. I'm really looking forward to his new album. This Sunday morning, I'll have new ones from The Deltas, Kyle Frederick, Eva Cassell, Gwen Levy and The Breakdown, and their new album is out this Friday. And also Maisie Owen covers Towns Van Zandt. The local Brew Hour, Sunday at 8 a.m., with a replay Monday at 7 p.m. Support comes from Brown's Diner. I have a song from the artist that inspired me to create the local brew. Erin Lee Tastian is next.
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3: There's only one bar in this town I get drunk at. Still, I have open tabs at two. I dated the waitress at the third bar that I'm thinking of. There's four bars in this town I can't even go into. My friend Kenny used to ten bar at the fifth one. Still tens bar at the sixth one, too. The seventh bar on this block has a kick-ass jukebox. The eighth one will let you smoke inside after two. Now I've sung songs in about nine bars in East Nashville, Tennessee. But I know that I've been to at least 10. I always go back to good old 11th Street Bar in New York City.

How many roads must a man walk down? Find an affordable bar in the city of Los Angeles. Or even more so, to find some affordable company. Seem like you have to pay for the conversation there in one way or another. Even if you're not directly involved, you're always overhearing that story about the one that got away, or the movie script the one guy's writing that's gonna change everything. Feel like if writing stuff down really changed anything, a lot more people would know who Philip Levine is. He was an American poet laureate. Wonder why my teachers forgot to tell me about him in school. Probably because his poems got bad words in them. Talk about Board of Education.

The manager doesn't know anything about it. 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

0: Lucas Nelson and Promise of the Real. That was Perennial Bloom. Gretchen Peters, When All You Got Is a Hammer. We heard Charlie Crockett from Clovis and the Hallelujah Trail. Aaron Lee Tausjian started that set from the Silver Tears album, 12 Bar Blues at WMOT. Skylar Gregg, Wade Bowen, and E.G. Vines are all playing for us this Friday at 3rd and Lindsley. We are back for Finally Friday after taking a break for Americana Fest last week. There's no cover for Finally Friday. We're there from noon to 2. The bar's open, the grill's open, and we'd really love for you to be part of our live audience. I'll be your host. Looking forward to seeing you this Friday. If you can't make it out, Finally Friday is live at WMOT and streaming video on volume.com. 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

0: That's Steve Earle. What's a Simple Man to Do? A new one from Lake Street Dive, You're Never Around. We heard Nick Waterhouse with Medicine, and Coulter Wall started that set with Codeine Dream. WMOT has tickets for Johnny Blue Skies and the Dark Clouds. 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We ask that you enter just once per household per show. 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A couple of weeks ago, I went down to the beach at 30A, and on my way back, we stopped in Georgiana, Alabama, and checked out the boyhood home of Hank Williams Sr. We'll hear a tune from Hank Sr. in the next set, and we'll start with Levon Helm next. We're gonna ride this
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Lowell George at WMOT Roots Radio. What do you want the girl to do? That's from Thanks, I'll Eat It Here, his one and only solo album. Anna Lee here with you at WMOT. Thanks so much for hanging out with me today. I have new Kebmo later this hour, River Shook, and a new take on the Wilco song Love Is Everywhere by Trampled by Turtles that actually features Wilco's Jeff Tweedy. Here's a new one from Sierra Farrell, Pair of Dice at WMOT.

0: The Mavericks rolling along from Brand New Day. Leon Russell with Ray Price and Willie Nelson on Heartbreak Hotel. And new from Sierra Ferrell, that was Pair of Dice at WMOT. I know it's only Wednesday, but in my humble opinion, it's never too early to start thinking about the weekend. 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This week, it's Langhorne Slim. Finally, Friday at noon, The List at 2 p.m. with Webb Wilder, Searching for the First Rock and Roll Song at 7 p.m. and Bel Air Drive at 8. But this Friday is a little extra, as Nashville has designated September 25th, 925 or 925 as Dolly Parton Day. We'll be celebrating with a Dolly song at the top of each hour. That's this Friday at WMOT. Fellow dog lovers, Mapache are next. 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

0: That's new from River Shook from the self-titled album, Country Angel. We heard Chuck Mead, 10 Light Years Away, and John Prine with Spanish Pipe Dream. 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

0: Billy Joe Shaver, Evergreen Fields. We heard Sonny War with No Reason from Anarchist Gospel. Bob Dylan with Narrow Way. And new from Trample by Turtles, Love is Everywhere, Beware, the Wilco song, and that version features Jeff Tweedy. Saturday morning here at WMOT, we bring you the old-fashioned. Craig Havokhurst and Amy Alvey have new music this week from the Fretliners, A.J. Lee, and Dolly Parton from an upcoming Stanley Brothers tribute album. 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New Kebmo coming up, and Allison Krauss is next.
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Roots Radio. I'm

Jerry Jeff Walker, that's Driftin' Way of Life at WMOT. I'm Anna Lee. I appreciate you spending part of your Wednesday with me on this first day of fall. I have new ones this hour from Rhiannon Giddens, Jesse Wells, and Old Crow Medicine Show. Here's Maria Muldaur with Tuba Skinny, Delta Bound at WMOT.

0: That's new from Jason Scott and the High Heat, Highway Robbery. Something to Love from Jason Isbell in the 400 Unit. And Maria Muldaur with Tuba Skinny, Delta Bound from Let's Get Happy Together. Tuba Skinny is a jazzy, blues, and ragtime band. They're from New Orleans. They started as street musicians, and they're teaming up on that song with the legendary Maria Muldaur. I still have my 45 single of Midnight at the Oasis. You know, we talk a lot about music discovery here at WMOT, both new artists and folks that have been at it for a while, like Maria Muldaur. Maybe she's new to you. Fridays at 2 p.m., Webb Wilder hosts The List, counting down the Americana Music Association's weekly album chart. 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

0: the Henhouse Prowlers, along with an all-acoustic group, the Steel Wheels, and guitarist Rebecca Frazier. 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

0: That's Lyle Lovett with Townes Van Zandt's White Freightliner Blues. That's on Lyle's album, Release Me. Becky Warren with Carmen. We heard Tommy Malone and Mississippi Bootleggers. And new from Rhiannon Giddens, Carolina Rain. WMOT presents the Mike Thomas Band this Friday at the 8th Room. It's their album release show for the new Wind Echoes. 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We'll hear a new one from Jesse Wells in the next set, and Gillian Welch starts it off with Scarlet Town.
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0: That's Kevin Welch, True Love Never Dies. S.G. Goodman with Supertramp from Old Time Feeling. Jesse Wells with a new one, Won't You Come Out Tonight? And Gilliam Welch, Scarlet Town from The Harrow and the Harvest. Congratulations to Gilliam Welch and David Rawlings for being named the Americana Music Association's Duo of the Year at last week's Honors and Awards. Also to Jesse Wells, who was nominated in the Artist of the Year category. Molly Tuttle picked that one up. And to S.G. Goodman, who was nominated for Song of the Year. That award went to Brandi Carlile for Returning to Myself. I'm Anna Lee. Thanks so much for listening today and spending this first day of fall with me. 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Webb Wilder's in at one with a new one from Monty Warden and the Wagoneers, new Billy Strings, and some Brandi Carlile. 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

New from Monty Warden and the Wagoneers, I Got a Woman right here on MOT. Hey, y'all, Webb Wilder on a Wednesday. Webb Wilder, last of the full-grown men, that is. Glad to be with you later on this hour. Brandon Flowers, Dave Alvin, Johnny Blue Skies and the Dark Clouds, and now Brandi Carlile from In These Silent Days, right on time on MOT.

0: I don't want to be alone, Joshua Ray Walker. Burn the Other End from the new Billy Strings album. So much for goodbyes. The great Dolly Parton will be honored this Friday. We're calling it, September 25th or 9/25. We're calling it 925 Dolly Day. Indeed we are, with a track of Dolly's that we'll play at the top of each hour. 925 Dolly Day is coming this Friday right here on WMOT.
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0: wound up. Jackson and Sellers. Shelter Me, Lord. Paul Thorne. Waiting for a Train. That's new from Benjamin Todd. Thinking. Kelly Fitzgerald. She did a good job with that Steve Forbert song. It comes from the An American Troubadour Songs of Steve Forbert album. Steve Forbert has many good songs. The Local Brew Hour with Ann Lee every Sunday at 8 a.m. rolls out a different and new installment, and we always have the replay Monday evenings at 7 p.m. This Sunday morning, Anna Lee has new ones from the Deltas, Kyle Frederick, Audra Elm, Trevor M. Keith, and the Arcadian Wild. 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

When I was a young boy, I used to slip away down to the ash grove to hear the old blues men play. There was Big Joe and Lightning and Reverend Gary too.

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I want to go back to the Ash Grove.

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I've been drunk, been sober, smoked too many cigarettes. And I'm out on this highway traveling town to town, and the news on the radio just

0: The title cut from the Ash Grove album, Dave Alvin. The Ash Grove was an iconic venue presenting all sorts of great roots music in the Los Angeles area. Back in the day, I would love to have attended one of those shows, and Dave Alvin attended many of them. Plans, Brandon Flowers, from his new solo album, Thrasher. As many of you may know, he is the lead singer for the rock band The Killers. It's been all over before, indeed. Tommy Womack can say it like no one else, and there he is with a selection. Why is that hard to say? From his Namaste album. Do you recall Dory Freeman, title cut from that Var album? You know, 7 p.m. on Fridays, speaking of things you may or may not recall, you're probably going to hear songs you don't recall because they're the ones that fell in between the buttons, as it were, of the history in the history of rock and roll, as Jamie DeLapper presents his Searching for the First Rock and Roll Song. He explores the shadowy and overlooked corners of rock and roll, and he's been doing it for decades on WWOZ in New Orleans. 7 p.m. Fridays, it's Searching for the First Rock and Roll Song with Jamie DeLapper right here on MOT.
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The Reverend Willie G, Billy Gibbons with the Slim Harpo classic Got Love If You Want It from his Perfecto Mundo album. This is WMOT, and I'm your host, Webb Wilder, last of the full-grown men. Happy hump day to you. Hope you're wandering wonderfully through this Wednesday. We've got Charlie Crockett, Wallflowers, and Ray Charles coming up later in the hour. This is Yola from the Walk Through Fire Deluxe Edition, right out in the country on MOT.

0: from the first Buddy Miller solo album in 15 years. Buddy Miller with his pal Jim Lauderdale, Strange Desire. And Jim got on stage and did some songs with Buddy at Third and Lindsley this past Saturday night, and Buddy and company delivered a wonderful set. Ghosts of Hallelujah, title cut from that album by The Gourds. We have tickets up for grabs, including tickets for Johnny Blue Skies and the Dark Clouds at Bridgestone Arena. That show takes place Friday, October 2nd. And then we have tickets for one of our 895 Alive shows at 3rd and Lindsley. That's, of course, with Tabitha Meeks and Allison Young. Takes place Sunday, October 4th. All you've got to do to enter for our ticket giveaways is to go to WMOT.org and enter. And all we ask is that you only submit one entry per household, and should you win, we hope you do, please wait 30 days to enter again.
1: 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I'm Craig Havokhurst, and I'm proud to have 371 shows in the archives and episode 372 set for next time with a special guest. Brian Sutton, the most revered and recorded bluegrass guitar player of his era, takes time out to talk about his career from Asheville, North Carolina, to touring with Billy Strings. Also, his new duos album. So join us Monday at 8 p.m. or Sunday at 7 a.m. on The String, made possible by the Franklin Theater, serving Nashville since 1937.
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0: the lonely postman, Josh Rouse, from Going Places. Look what the cat drug in from the new Ray Wiley Hubbard album, Reel to Reel for Real. Don't Say It, Margot Price from All American Made. Land of the Red Man, Parker Millsap, began that set. Day After Tomorrow is Friday, thus, finally Friday Live from 3rd and Lindsley will return at the usual time, noon to 2 p.m. every Friday at the great venue, 3rd and Lindsley. It's a no-cover show. In other words, no money at the door. You walk in without pulling out the old wallet. And once you get inside, you'll find the grill to be hot and the beer to be cold. So you've got some options in those departments as well. 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This week, the performers are Skylar Gregg and Wade Bowen and E.G. Vines. And if you can't make it to the show, we do the live broadcast between noon and 2 p.m. every Friday here on WMOT for Finally Friday Live.
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0: The Difference, Wallflowers, One-Eyed Jack from the most recent Charlie Crockett album, Clovis, Fourth Day Prayer, Alison Russell. And the set began with Bruce Springsteen's take on the old song We Shall Overcome from his album We Shall Overcome, the Seeger Sessions. We have a series of shows called 895 Alive. You know, we're 89.5 on the old-fashioned radio dial, as well as online, of course, at WMOT.org. But we call these benefits that we're doing for WMOT 895 Alive. They take place at 3rd and Lindsley on certain Sundays. Now, of course, we're dark this Sunday, but we crank back up on October 4th and run through the 29th of November, and there'll probably be some after that. These are just the ones I know about, so I'm going to tell you about the 895 Alive shows at 3rd and Lindsley I'm aware of. On the 4th of October, it's Tabitha Meeks with Allison Young. On the 11th, it's a Guy Clark tribute, Old Number One Revisited. Then on the 25th of October, Nashville Jazz Festival with Kurt Wallum and Rod McGaha. Then on November 8th, Poe Ramblin' Boys with Tennessee Woodpile. On November 15th, Yarn. And on November 29th, my pal, the great Kim Ritchie. Now, you can get your tickets for 895 Alive and find out more at 3rdandlindsley.com.
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Dwight Yoakam, Turn It On, Turn It Up, Turn Me Loose, right here on WMOT. Hey, y'all, Webb Wilder, last of the full-grown men. Glad to be with you. Good afternoon. Hope you're having a wonderful afternoon. We've got Waylon Payne, Sonny Landreth, Aubrey Bug, and a lot of other folks coming up later in the hour. In fact, all those artists I just named were at Americana Fest. I had the great privilege of introducing Sonny Landreth on our Americana Fest Day stage, and was very gratified in doing so. I'm not only a friend, but a fan and all that. And he was unbelievable in performance and is a sweetheart of a guy when he's not performing. He's admirable, to say the least. Lots of cool stuff coming up this hour. Right now, from the new Bronwyn album, Rattlin' Bones, Bronwyn with Timbo, Gallatin Road, on WMOT.

0: Bowling Green, Sam Bush, I believe that's where he hails from originally. Blue Ridge Mountain Blues, Earl Scruggs, from Earl Scruggs and Friends. Which reminds me that Saturday at 9 a.m. and then again Tuesday at 8 p.m. on the Old Fashioned, Craig and Amy have new music for you from the Fretliners, A.J. Lee and Dolly Parton singing from an upcoming Stanley Brothers tribute album. All that on the Old Fashioned Saturday at 9 a.m. and Tuesday at 8 p.m. here on MOT.
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0: All in One Place, Chicago Farmer, joined by Band of Heathens. Hummingbird, Leon Russell from his self-titled debut solo album. If you're not hip to that album, I recommend it highly. Polecat Holler, Riley Downing. The set began with the title cut from Amy Helm's Didn't It Rain album. Speaking of Amy Helm, our 30A Songwriter Sessions with Amy Helm is now available on WMOT.org, YouTube, and NPR Live Sessions.
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I'm a walking down the street like Lucky LaRue. 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I ain't a hurting nobody.

0: The title cut from his Blacktop Run album, Sonny Landreth, Postcards, Waylon Payne. That's new from the new album, Wayward, Ain't Hurtin' Nobody, John Prine. That set began with Gasoline, Carrie Ann Hurst, and Michael Trent. On the Local Brew Daily at 6:30 p.m., it's the Floating Men with some new music, with support from Brown's Diner, our friends here in Nashville, serving Nashville for 99 years. I'm out of time, y'all. But the party never ends. Jesse Scott is with you at the top of the next hour, and I'll be back at 1 p.m. tomorrow. 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Aubrey Bug made a good showing at Americana Fest. 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

WMOT for Wednesday afternoon. Jesse Scott with you with Sunvolt off their new Sound Signals Serenade song. Kind of crazy. We got a Sunvolt and a Jayhawks in the same song cycle. Jesse Scott with you coming up. Balsam Range, Elizabeth Cook, Chatham County Line right now. Valerie June's take on I'll Fly Away. WMOT.

0: the red clay strays stone's throw from Moment of Truth. Before that, the Mavericks, I Hope You Want Me Too. Valerie June off her new EP, Brighter Blue. 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
1: 10 years ago this month, WMOT and The String went on the air in Middle Tennessee. I'm Craig Havokhurst, and I'm proud to have 371 shows in the archives and episode 372 set for next time with a special guest. Brian Sutton, the most revered and recorded bluegrass guitar player of his era, takes time out to talk about his career from Asheville, North Carolina, to touring with Billy Strings. Also, his new duos album. So join us Monday at 8 p.m. or Sunday at 7 a.m. on The String, made possible by the Franklin Theater, serving Nashville since 1937.
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0: Elizabeth Cook, All the Time, one off her album Welder. Kev Mo, Darius Rucker, teaming up for Good Strong Woman. Bella White, All My Friends, off the album A Sign in the Weather. So great to have her on our stage last week. Balsam Range started the set, The Girl from the Highlands, off Mountain Voodoo at WMOT. 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

0: 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AJ Lee and Blue Summit driving nails in my coffin off the Covers to Covers album, brand new. 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So we're dark this week. I'll see you there on October 4th at 3rd and Lindsley for Tabitha Meeks with Allison Young. The week after that, it's the Guy Clark tribute, Old Number One Revisited. That's going to be an amazing night of music. The Nashville Jazz Festival with Kurt Whalum and Rod McGaha happens on 10/25. 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

Hell Ketchum. I'm the Troubadour title track from that album here at WMOT, Jesse Scott. Just want to say it was really great to have Hell Ketchum in the studio to do an interview before he played City Winery several years back. Obviously, he's gone now, but I treasure those moments. We had Tony Joe White at one of our Americana Fests. So great to sit down with heroes. Coming up this hour, Pokey LaFarge, Grace Potter, Danielia Cotton right now, Grant Parsons, Emmylou Harris. 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

0: Black Dog Rabbit Hole, Devin Gilfillian, who just came to play Wired In for us. Time Will Tell, the album. Nancy Griffith, You Are On My Mind. Graham and Emmy from Grievous Angels starting the set. WMOT. I need to tell you that our next Wired In is coming up on October 21st. 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

0: We started our Americana Fest day stage last week with Grace Potter. She came solo and did an amazing set, really intimate and wonderful. Ride or Die is from her brand new album. Brandi Carlile before that, the story title track, Pokey LaFarge Ain't Coming Home. We started this set with Paper Airplane, Alison Krauss, Union Station at WMOT. 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

0: Cody Canada and the Departed, True Love Never Dies. Before that, Good Day, Danielia Cotton, Raylan Baxter, Better Man. We started this out with My Window Faces the South. Willie, Lucas Nelson, off Heroes at WMOT. We're the Old Fashioned with Craig and Amy coming up on Saturday morning at 9 a.m. They'll have new music from the Fretliners, A.J. Lee and Dolly Parton singing from an upcoming Stanley Brothers tribute album. Listen for it this Saturday. 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

Cor Blund, Hayes Carl, Babel Amadash from Cabin Fever. You know, I got to see them when they were touring together. They had been talking about doing that for a really long time. And, of course, that song was part of the repertoire that evening. Jesse Scott, WMOT coming up. La Love It, B.B. King, Floating Man at the bottom of the hour for the Local Brew Daily. Right now, Jack Barksdale, The Scam Song, WMOT.

0: St. Paul and the Broken Bones, All I Ever Wonder from Sea of Noise. Molly Tuttle off But I'd Rather Be With You, Zero. Of course, that was a quarantine project. Jack Barksdale with some new music starting the set. WMOT. We're coming up on American Roots this Saturday night at 9 o'clock. Particularly interested in hearing this, having been to Angola. 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

B.B. King, Bonnie Raitt, Baby, I Love You, off Deuces Wild, M-O-N-E-Y, I love it. Ismay with The Letdown. 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The Floating Men sent me a new song. There's more to come. This is East of the Sunrise at W-M-O-T.

0: John Hiatt, Los Super 7, heard it on the X, the album, I'm Not That Cat Anymore. Steel Wheels, Rains Come, Margot Price, Gone to Stay from That's How Rumors Get Started. And we started the set with a live cut of The Floating Men, East of the Sunrise, a fan favorite for sure. Jesse's got Taken Off. I'll see you tomorrow. Erica, on the way, top of the hour. Have a great night.
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And we can listen to it burn. You hide behind the old oak tree. 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

You're still standing there. Steve Earle with Lucinda Williams here on WMOT Roots Radio. I'm Erica. So glad to hang out with y'all tonight on your Wednesday evening. Hope you're doing well out there from wherever you might be tuning in. Coming up in the next hour, I've got music from The Byrds and Rhiannon Giddens, but Jason Eadie next. 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